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12: Ranch weather, overcast this evening, low of 6. Cloudy tomorrow morning, 40% chance of showers late afternoon, high of 16, UV index moderate. Cloudy tomorrow evening, 40% chance of showers early, then periods of rain, amounts of 10 to 15 millimeters, and risk of a thunderstorm overnight, low of 12. Showers Friday, high of 12. For your long-range weather forecast, visit theranch100.com.
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0: Ranch weather, overcast this evening, low of 6. Cloudy tomorrow morning, 40% chance of showers late afternoon, high of 16, UV index moderate. Cloudy tomorrow evening, 40% chance of showers early, then periods of rain, amounts of 10 to 15 millimeters and risk of a thunderstorm overnight, low of 12. Showers Friday, high of 12. For your long-range weather forecast, visit theranch100.com.
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0: Ranch weather, overcast this evening, low of 6. Cloudy tomorrow morning, 40% chance of showers late afternoon, high of 16, UV index moderate. Cloudy tomorrow evening, 40% chance of showers early, then periods of rain, amounts of 10 to 15 millimeters and risk of a thunderstorm overnight, low of 12. Showers Friday, high of 12. For your long-range weather forecast, visit theranch100.com.
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0: Ranch weather, overcast this evening, low of 6. Cloudy tomorrow morning, 40% chance of showers late afternoon, high of 16, UV index moderate. Cloudy tomorrow evening, 40% chance of showers early, then periods of rain, amounts of 10 to 15 millimeters, and risk of a thunderstorm overnight, low of 12. Showers Friday, high of 12. For your long-range weather forecast, visit theranch100.com.
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0: Ranch weather. Overcast this evening, low of 6. Cloudy tomorrow morning, 40% chance of showers late afternoon, high of 16, UV index moderate. Cloudy tomorrow evening, 40% chance of showers early, then periods of rain, amounts of 10 to 15 millimeters, and risk of a thunderstorm overnight, low of 12. Showers Friday, high of 12. For your long-range weather forecast, visit theranch100.com.
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Average

0: ranch weather. Cloudy this morning, 40% chance of showers late afternoon, high of 16, UV index moderate. Cloudy this evening, 40% chance of showers earlier than periods of rain, amounts of 10 to 15 millimeters, change in chance of showers before morning and risk of a thunderstorm, low of 12. Showers tomorrow morning, high of 12. Cloudy tomorrow evening, 30% chance of showers, low of 0. Sunny Saturday, high of 10. For your long-range weather forecast, visit theranch100.com.
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0: ranch weather. Cloudy this morning, 40% chance of showers late afternoon, high of 16, UV index moderate. Cloudy this evening, 40% chance of showers earlier than periods of rain, amounts of 10 to 15 millimeters, change in chance of showers before morning and risk of a thunderstorm, low of 12. Showers tomorrow morning, high of 12. Cloudy tomorrow evening, 30% chance of showers, low of 0. Sunny Saturday, high of 10. For your long-range weather forecast, visit theranch100.com.
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0: Ranch weather. Cloudy this morning, 40% chance of showers late afternoon. High of 16, UV index moderate. Cloudy this evening, 40% chance of showers earlier than periods of rain. Amounts of 10 to 15 millimeters. Change in chance of showers before morning and risk of a thunderstorm. Low of 12. Showers tomorrow morning, high of 12. Cloudy tomorrow evening, 30% chance of showers, low of 0. Sunny Saturday, high of 10. For your long-range weather forecast, visit theranch100.com.
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0: ranch weather. Cloudy this morning, 40% chance of showers late afternoon. High of 16, UV index moderate. Cloudy this evening, 40% chance of showers earlier than periods of rain. Amounts of 10 to 15 millimeters. Change in chance of showers before morning and risk of a thunderstorm. Low of 12. Showers tomorrow morning, high of 12. Cloudy tomorrow evening, 30% chance of showers, low of 0. Sunny Saturday, high of 10. For your long-range weather forecast, visit theranch100.com.
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3: Ranch weather. Cloudy this morning, 40% chance of showers late afternoon, high of 16, UV index moderate. Cloudy this evening, 40% chance of showers earlier than periods of rain, amounts of 10 to 15 millimeters, change in chance of showers before morning and risk of a thunderstorm, low of 12. Showers tomorrow morning, high of 12. Cloudy tomorrow evening, 30% chance of showers, low of 0. Sunny Saturday, high of 10. For your long-range weather forecast, visit theranch100.com.
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1: From the Ranch Newsroom, I'm Nick Powell. West Perth is rolling out a voter assistance center to help residents with the election when it comes to using internet or telephone voting. Residents who need help with the voting process can visit the municipal office in Mitchell, where staff will be available to provide support for voting. The office will be open Monday to Friday next week, as well as on Election Day on October 26th. Voters are asked to bring their voter information letter with them, if available. OPP across the West region kept busy for the Thanksgiving long weekend. Robin Brady has the details.
2: With Operation Impact over the weekend, police were focused on negative driving behavior, which contributes to death, injury, and property damage on Ontario roads and highways, such as speeding, failure to wear a seatbelt, distracted driving, and impaired operation. Over the campaign, OPP across the West region laid a total of 2,152 charges between October 9th and the 12th, up from the 1,832 last year. The Big Four saw 1,030 speeding charges laid on top of 83 seatbelt infractions, 15 for distracted driving, and 41 for impaired driving. From the Ranch Newsroom, I'm Robin Brady.
1: Mapleton, like many municipalities in Ontario, continues to be urged to stick to buying Ontario when they can. Council reviewed the Buy Ontario directive, looking at impacts from a local standpoint. Last year, the provincial government enacted the Buy Ontario Act, and in April this year, the Management Board of Cabinet issued the Municipal Buy Ontario Procurement Directive. This directive aims to support Ontario and Canadian goods, as well as promote Ontario jobs and manufacturing. As in procurement manager, Amon Bain says this isn't too much of a hassle for the township, who already try to keep it local.
3: Similar to many municipalities, a significant portion of township's procurement activity naturally supports local, regional, and Canadian businesses due to supplier availability and operational requirements.
1: The report was simple and straightforward, getting council approval for information. The Spirit of Success nominations are now open with the Huron Chamber of Commerce. Celebrating for over 20 years, the awards recognize business achievement across Huron County, with this year introducing a refreshed group of categories designed to celebrate excellence across a broad range of sector and accomplishments. Various awards are up for grabs, including customer service, retail, hospitality, agriculture, and new business. Nominations are being accepted until October 25th. And someone's making his comments again on having Canada be the 51st state. U.S. President Donald Trump spoke to a crowd of supporters, saying Canada will end up being the 51st state, also speaking on Canadian tariffs on milk, car companies moving their factories to the U.S., and the renaming of Lake Ontario. Trump said Canada would end up doing something, saying Canada being a state is the only way it works. For these and other stories, visit our website at theranch100.com. Weather is next.
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1: Ranch weather, cloudy skies with a chance of showers this morning, carrying into the afternoon, a high 16 degrees. Cloudy skies with periods of rain and a risk of thunderstorm tonight. 10 to 15 millimeters of rainfall expected, low 12 degrees. Tomorrow, cloudy skies with showers throughout the day, high 12, with cloudy skies and a chance of showers Friday night, low 0. Sunshine throughout the day on Saturday, high 10. It's currently 9 degrees in Listowel, 8 in Mitchell, and 9 in Palmerston. Find your full weather forecast online at theranch100.com.
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1: Chugging sports, the Milwaukee Brewers are one win away from heading to the World Series, who take down the LA Dodgers 6-2 in Game 3 of the NLCS. The Brewers can go for the sweep later tonight. Just two games on the ice last night as Montreal falls short 5-4 to the Washington Capitals. And Dallas picks up the win in the shootout 3-2 over the Colorado Avalanche. In the NBA preseason, the Detroit Pistons grab the win in Minnesota 128-106. Brooklyn falls 144-128 to the Miami Heat. The Boston Celtics edge the Charlotte Hornets 114-93. Despite the season, Toronto Blue Jays slugger Vladimir Guerrero Jr. was one of five Jays nominated as a Gold Glove finalist. The award is given to the best defensive player at each position. Despite his struggles at the plate, Guerrero Jr. was well praised for his efforts at first base and recognition from manager John Schneider. And a win for the Listowel Cyclones, who held on for the 4-3 victory in LaSalle. The Cyclones return home, who will host the Elmira Sugar Kings on Friday. And that'll do it, sports. I'm Nick Powell.
8: 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With an elevator near you, here's today's outlook.
1: In Listowel, there's been 0 inches of rainfall accumulation the past 24 hours, with winds at 2 miles southwest. In Fordwich, there has been 0 inches of rainfall in the last 24 hours. Winds are stalled at zero. In Wingham, there has been 0 inches of rainfall the past 24 hours. Winds are dead at zero. Well, in Newstead, there has been 0.03 inches of rainfall accumulation the last 24 hours. Winds at zero.
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11: The TSX closed 399 points lower at 35,584. The S&P 500 lost 86 points to close at 7,718. The Dow Jones is down 48 points to finish the day at 51,621, while the NASDAQ closed at 26,692, 511 points lower.

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1: It's Thursday.
2: 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It's Thursday.
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0: End of the week?
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0: Do what?
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12: All right, everyone. 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
1: Good morning, Ranch Country. Virgin Pal with you here on a Thursday, because it's a shortened work week.
13: Yeah, man.
1: Hard to keep track of the days.
13: Oh, yeah.
1: Coming up here on the show, we've got two guests joining us. So looking forward to chatting with Deb about the dog park. We'll have an update for you there.
13: Oh, there we go. Love
1: that. The saga continues. And then the Blythe Witch's Walk is an event we've been chatting about here on the ranch. And we're going to have a special guest join us just after 8:30 to fill us in on some of the fun to be had there. As far as events go, a reminder to get your tickets for the Wild Game Dinner. That's coming up in just over a week now, October 23rd.
13: Oh, yeah, and that's just awesome. On top of the Wild Game, they got games and other things you can look forward to there as well.
1: Yes, sir. Your chance to try some adventurous meats, shall we say.
13: Yeah.
1: We also have our Shop Local Extravaganza, of course. So you're listening for that sounder. Could come up once, could come up twice. Just make sure you have your phone ready, and Jackie Wills is giving you a shot in the afternoon as well. We want your birthday submissions. Simple. 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
1: It is up on our Facebook page. 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What is the answer we're looking for? Again, four times in a week. If you're part of the average, start thinking now and give us a ring. Brooks and Dunn coming up after this. Don't go anywhere.
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0: Good morning, the ranch.
1: Morning, morning. How are you, boys?
0: Not too bad, Tyler. How are you?
1: I'm doing all right.
0: Good. Glad to hear it. Tyler, what are you thinking?
1: Sure. So I only do it when I'm going to work. So that'd be 2-3 times a week. Clearly, it's calling into the ranch.
0: Of course.
2: Yeah.
0: Of
2: damn
0: course.
2: Damn right.
0: Wow, all right. Wouldn't that be
1: I'm
0: nice?
1: Glad yeah. I'm glad I won it this early. Let's just wrap it up.
0: Be nice if that was the answer, yeah. Huh? Then yeah. It wouldn't just be Tyler we're chatting with every morning. Now, that's a great guess, Tyler, but it's not the answer that we're looking for.
1: All right. I'm going to... serious one is quoting, like, an old movie line or sending, like, dumb video memes. You know,
2: that might happen.
1: You always got friends you send reels to or whatever.
0: Yep, 100%.
2: TV and movies, that happens more than 4 times a day here.
0: Oh, my goodness.
2: Oh, man.
0: Yeah, it's probably it's 4 times since 6 o'clock probably,
2: yeah.
0: So... yeah, that's a great guess as well. Especially guys. Guys tend to do that more than women. In fact, it probably annoys women. Guys just sitting there quoting movies nonstop. Yeah. So great guess, but not the answer we're looking for either, Tyler.
1: All right.
0: All right. We're going to give it some hints. You know the drill. We'll talk to you soon, buddy.
1: That's right. All right. Have a great day, guys.
0: You too, pal. Bye now. Cheers. There we go. Good friend of the show, Tyler Fear. Mm-hmm. A couple of good guesses. Not the answer we're looking for. Deanna's chiming in here saying call someone.
2: Okay.
0: Call someone at least 4 times a week.
2: Sure.
0: She also said wink at someone. Deanna. My goodness.
2: All right.
0: Laundry.
2: 4 times a week. I mean, again, that's if you got a big family, right?
0: Or maybe you separate loads, which we don't do.
2: Yeah, we definitely don't do.
0: We don't do that.
2: No.
0: Say you're sorry.
2: Mm-hmm.
0: Good guess
2: Absolutely.
0: As well. Not the answer we're looking for. It is not hanky-panky. It's a good guess, yeah. too. Lucky you.
2: Mm-hmm.
0: No, not the answer we're looking for. Shower.
2: Uh-huh.
0: Buy something.
2: Okay.
0: Drink alcohol.
2: 4 times a week.
0: Good guess.
2: All right.
0: Not our answer. I heard some judgment in your voice there. eating breakfast. So some days you skip breakfast, I guess.
2: Okay. Yeah.
0: Call your parents.
2: That's nice.
0: Good guess as
2: That's
0: well.
2: Real nice.
0: Not the answer we're looking for. Burger chiming in here saying misplace your phone.
2: Oh.
0: And you're running around like a madman
2: like
0: looking for
2: absolutely
0: it.
2: Absolutely insane. Turn your house inside out.
0: Blaming everyone but yourself.
2: Mm-hmm. Then turns out it's in the most obvious spot imaginable.
0: shave, says Paul.
2: All right.
0: Good guess. Mm-hmm. Not the answer we're looking for. And Connie chiming in here saying set an alarm. And she also said, get a coffee to go.
2: Oh, nice.
0: Depending on where you get that coffee to go, this might be happening.
2: All right.
0: Again, average person going to do it around 4 times per week. Depending on where you get that coffee, you might be doing this. Because, again, it's something you're doing once you're out. Okay, there's our first hint. Something you're doing once you're out, not something you're doing at home. Already 6:32, what do we have in our news?
2: Well, nominations are now open here for the Spirit of Success. It's with the Huron Chamber of Commerce. They've been celebrating this for over 20 years and plenty of categories up there if you want to recognize a business in Huron County with an award.
0: Nick will fill us in on that and more.
2: From the Ranch Newsroom, I'm Nick Powell. A traffic stop in Fergus has led to 20 charges being laid to a driver and a business. On October 14th at around 10:15 p.m., police were out conducting traffic enforcement, stopping a commercial motor vehicle on Bellside Avenue East. 41-year-old Perry Sound faces multiple charges, including driving under suspension, possession of a license while prohibited, failure to wear a seatbelt, and improper tires for a CMV. Well, a business was hit with failure to ensure daily inspections conducted properly, permit operation of a vehicle, failure to display inspection sticker, and proof or failure to ensure performance standards are met. All accused will appear in court at a later date. Wellington County Community Service staff will be out across the county next week, speaking with those who are experiencing homelessness. This work is part of the Point in Time count. Information collected from staff on October 21st and 22nd will help inform future planning, programs, and resources to better respond to homelessness in the community. An anonymous and voluntary survey is also launched to help staff better understand homelessness in the community. Gift cards will be offered to those who take part. And the Spirit of Success nominations are open with the Huron Chamber of Commerce. Celebrated for over 20 years, the awards recognize business achievement across Huron County, with this year introducing a refreshed group of categories designed to celebrate excellence across a broad range of sector and accomplishments. Various awards were up for grabs, including customer service, retail hospitality, agriculture, and new business. Nominations are being accepted until October 25th. For these and other stories, visit our website at theranch100.com. Weather is next.
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2: Ranch weather, cloudy skies with a chance of showers this morning, carrying into the afternoon, a high 16 degrees. Cloudy skies with periods of rain and a risk of thunderstorm tonight. 10 to 15 millimeters of rainfall expected, low 12 degrees. Tomorrow, cloudy skies with showers throughout the day, high 12, with cloudy skies and a chance of showers Friday night, low 0. Sunshine throughout the day on Saturday, high 10. It's currently 9 degrees in Listowel, 8 in Mitchell, and 9 in Palmerston. Find your full weather forecast online at theranch100.com.
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2: Checking sports, the LA Dodgers are on the verge of being swept, dropping 6-2 to Milwaukee. A win by the Brewers tonight will punch their ticket to the World Series. The Montreal Canadiens can't grab the win in Washington with a 5-4 loss to the Capitals. Dallas Stars grabbed the win in Colorado in the shootout 3-2 against the Avalanche. And over at the NBA preseason, the Detroit Pistons pick up the win against the Minnesota Timberwolves 128-106. Brooklyn drops 144-128 to the Miami Heat. Well, Boston Celtics grab the win over Charlotte 114-93. And that is a good sports. I'm Nick Powell.
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0: Welcome back, Ranch Country. Burge and Pal with you. Let's go through a few more answers for the Brainbuster question. Chime in through our Facebook page or give us a ring here in studio if you're part of the average, doing this about four times per week. Take a shower or put gas in your vehicle, says Dustin.
2: Four times having to fill up your tank a week. I would feel so bad for you, honestly.
0: It's a good guess. Well, maybe he's like putting 10 or 20 bucks in each time.
2: Oh, yeah. All right.
0: And
2: yeah.
0: 10 or 20 bucks isn't getting you far right now, unfortunately. No. So very good guess. Not the answer that we're looking for with putting gas in the car. It is not talking to a stranger. Great guess, Kelsey.
2: Yep.
0: Say hello.
2: Yeah.
0: Sorry.
2: Absolutely.
0: Open the door for them. Whatever. Good guess. Eat at a fast food restaurant.
2: Okay.
0: Yeah. Very good guess as well. Kind of on the right track. But again, I still don't think the fast food restaurants are doing this yet.
5: like,
0: it's only a matter of time. Yeah. But I don't think they're part of this culture yet.
5: No.
0: 226-622-7288. If at any point you think you've got it, give us a ring. Eating in the car.
5: Ooh, all right.
0: Eating in the car or on the go. Yeah. You're in such a rush. You're like, all right, I'm grabbing my bagel and I'm good to go.
5: Yeah.
0: Nope, not the answer that we're looking for either, but still a very good guess. Someone chiming in here, Subway does, so they clearly know what I'm talking about. Definitely know what I'm talking about. I told Nick Powell off air that I watched a lot of videos during the World Cup.
5: Yes.
0: When they had games in Toronto, there were Europeans coming over, and the one thing a lot of them were talking about, the grocery stores, yes,
5: yeah,
0: and how
5: absolutely.
0: Big they were and how many options they had, but also this culture, which was very different than it is in Europe. 226-622-7288 if you think you've got it. Good morning, The Ranch.
14: Good morning.
0: Hello, how are you?
14: Not too bad, yourself?
0: Not too bad, thanks. What's your name?
14: Isaac.
0: Isaac. Not Isaac Poot, is it?
14: Yes, it is.
0: The one and only. All right. All right. Isaac Poot, what are you thinking this morning?
14: Is it going through the drive-thru?
0: Going through the drive-thru is a very good guess.
5: Good one.
0: Very good guess. Not the answer we're looking for. Probably not going to do this at Tim Hortons. I don't think they have this option.
5: I don't.
0: I hope not.
5: I'm not sure.
14: Giving a tip.
0: That's exactly what it is, Isaac. I didn't even have to get into my hint. Very well done. Yes, it is tipping. Four times a week sounds excessive to me.
5: Yeah.
0: I mean,
14: I don't eat out that much.
0: No, and yeah. It's gotten to the point now where even if you go get it yourself, you're still tipping.
5: Yeah.
0: Like, I came to get it, and I watched you make it in front of me, and now I got to tip you. It's crazy.
5: Yeah.
0: If someone serves me, I got no problem tipping them. If someone delivers something to me, tip them 100%. But if I go in and you're doing your job, and I still have to tip you for doing your job, it's like, that's just insane.
5: Yeah, it's a bit much.
14: Yep.
0: So, Isaac, very well done. Don't fall for the scam. You are our Brainbuster champion this morning.
14: Thank you.
0: You're very welcome, my friend. Have a great day. Good luck in our shop local extravaganza.
14: Yeah.
0: All right. Cheers, Isaac.
14: Yep. Bye.
0: All right, there we go. Good friend of the show, Isaac Poot. Mm-hmm. He figured it out. Tipping is what we were looking for. Four times a week, like I said, that does sound like a lot.
5: That's absolutely insane.
0: Especially if you're doing 20% every time.
5: And, like, the whole thing with tip culture is mainly for, like, waiters and waitresses because they don't make minimum wage.
0: That's the thing, Nick Powell.
5: But apparently you saw the text that it's done at Subway. Aren't they getting paid minimum?
0: Yeah, pretty sure they are. Pretty sure they are. Listen, and I don't want to deter anyone from tipping. If you've got the money to tip, by all means.
5: Yeah, go crazy.
0: I do not. I do not.
5: Just, that's four times a week, I think, is just that's diabolical.
0: Well, we'll see what Ranch Country thinks. Has tipping culture gotten out of hand? Do you leave a tip every single time? Let us know. Dallas Smith here on The Ranch.

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5: Help wanted. 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

0: Sully Burrows, put it on me on 100.1 FM. The debate has been raging here. Tip or no tip? We're going to get into that just after our 7 a.m. hour. We've gotten a few text messages here. We all have our own thoughts on it as well. What do we have here in our 7 a.m. news?
1: Well, if you live in West Perth and you want to cast your vote, but you're having some difficulty since it's telephone and online, there's actually going to be a voter assistance center going to be set up at the municipal office in Mitchell there. So just providing you that help when it comes down to voting.
0: Okay, Nick has the details. We do have some room for some more opinions here.
1: Yeah, fired up at us.
0: Even with all the texts we've gotten so far. So again, wondering what your thought process is around tipping. How do you tip? How often do you tip? And how do you feel about tipping culture here in Canada?
2: This segment is brought to you by Listowel Honda for new and used vehicle sales plus service for all makes and models.
1: From the Ranch Newsroom, I'm Nick Powell. A traffic stop in Fergus has led to 20 charges being laid to a driver and business. On October 14th at around 10:15 p.m., OPP were conducting traffic enforcement, stopping a commercial motor vehicle on Bellside Avenue East. As a result, a 41-year-old of Parry Sound faces multiple charges, including driving under suspension, possession of a license while prohibited, failure to wear a seatbelt, and improper tires for a CMV. A business was hit with multiple charges, such as failure to ensure daily inspections conducted properly, permit operation of a vehicle, failure to display inspection sticker, and failure to ensure performance standards are met. All accused will appear in court at a later date. Wellington County Community Service staff will be out across the county next week, speaking with those experiencing homelessness. This work is part of the Point in Time count. Information collected from staff on October 21st and 22nd will help inform future planning, programs, and resources to better respond to homelessness in the community. An anonymous and voluntary survey has also launched to help staff better understand homelessness in the community, with gift cards being offered to those who take part. West Perth is offering a voter assistance center, assisting residents with the election when it comes to using telephone and internet voting. Residents who need help with the voting process will be able to visit the municipal office in Mitchell, with staff being available providing support for those voting. The office will be open Monday through Friday next week, as well as on Election Day, October 26th. Voters are asked to bring their voter information letter with them, if it's available. Mapleton, like many municipalities in Ontario, continue to be urged to stick to buying Ontario when they can. Council reviewed the Buy Ontario directive, looking at impacts from a local standpoint. Last year, the provincial government enacted the Buy Ontario Act. In April this year, the Management Board of Cabinet issued the Municipal Buy Ontario Procurement Directive. This directive aims to support Ontario and Canadian goods, as well as promote Ontario jobs and manufacturing. Asset Procurement Manager Amon Bain says this isn't too much of a hassle for the township, who already try to keep it local.
3: Similar to many municipalities, a significant portion of township's procurement activity naturally supports local, regional, and Canadian businesses due to supplier availability and operational requirements.
1: The report was simple and straightforward, getting council approval for information. And someone is continuing his comments on having Canada be the 51st state. U.S. President Donald Trump spoke to a crowd of supporters, saying Canada will end up being the 51st state, while also speaking on Canadian tariffs on milk, car companies moving their factories to the U.S., and the renaming of Lake Ontario. Trump said Canada would end up doing something, adding Canada being a state is the only way it works. For these and other stories, visit our website at theranch100.com. Weather is next.
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1: Ranch weather, cloudy skies with a chance of showers this morning, carrying into the afternoon, a high 16 degrees. Cloudy skies with periods of rain and a risk of thunderstorm tonight. 10 to 15 millimeters of rainfall expected, low 12 degrees. Tomorrow, cloudy skies with showers throughout the day, high 12, with cloudy skies and a chance of showers Friday night, low 0. Sunshine throughout the day on Saturday, high 10. It's currently 9 degrees in Listowel. 8 in Mitchell, and 9 in Palmerston. Find your full weather forecast online at theranch100.com.
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1: Chugging sports, the Milwaukee Brewers are one win away from heading to the World Series, who take down the LA Dodgers 6-2 in Game 3 of the NLCS. The Brewers can go for the sweep later tonight. Just two games on the ice last night as Montreal falls short 5-4 to the Washington Capitals, and Dallas picks up the win in the shootout 3-2 over the Colorado Avalanche. In the NBA preseason, the Detroit Pistons grab the win in Minnesota, 128-106. Brooklyn falls 144-128 to the Miami Heat. The Boston Celtics edge the Charlotte Hornets 114-93. Despite the season, Toronto Blue Jays slugger Vladimir Guerrero Jr. was one of five Jays nominated as a Gold Glove finalist. The award is given to the best defensive player at each position. Despite his struggles at the plate, Guerrero Jr. was well praised for his efforts at first base, and recognition from manager John Schneider. And a win for the Listowel Cyclones, who held on for the 4-3 victory in LaSalle. The Cyclones return home, who will host the Elmira Sugar Kings on Friday. And that is it with sports. I'm Nick Powell.
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0: most fun you can have standing up.
1: I haven't even gone to my shopping yet.
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0: Good morning, The Ranch.
1: Good morning.
0: Hello. How are you?
1: Good. How are you today?
0: Very good. Very good. Deanna, you're hoping to be the first caller, right?
1: I am hoping.
0: You are caller number one.
1: Amazing.
0: Yes.
1: That's so hard to get through.
0: I know it is, especially with the sounders, right? Because you know everyone's sitting there with their phone just ready to go.
1: 100%.
0: Well, I'm trying to switch up the times I play it so I can trick folks. And I couldn't get one past you. Very well done. You are now officially awesome. In on this draw. I don't even need to ask. You've already commented, liked, and shared that post on Facebook.
1: You bet.
0: All right. Good stuff. So, Deanna, just kick back. And hopefully we're giving you a ring on Friday, okay?
1: I look forward to it. Thanks so much.
0: You're so very welcome, Deanna. Thanks for being a good friend of the show. Have a great day.
1: You too.
0: Okay.
1: Bye.
0: There we go, Nick Powell. That's good friend of the show, Deanna. Mm-hmm. And she is now officially in on that draw. As we've been saying, there is a post on our Facebook page. Head there, like, comment, share that post. That immediately gets you in, because as Deanna said, it's very tough when we're playing a sounder here on the ranch, because everyone's ready with their phone.
2: There's always going to be people hovering, waiting for that opportunity,
0: always.
2: Right?
0: And I don't blame them. That's
2: absolutely
0: the only way to win. That's the only way to win.
2: Prize package as well, you know?
0: Who doesn't want to take home a $1,000 shopping spree?
2: Yeah, absolutely.
0: Especially to all these great local businesses. Mm-hmm. A full list of those, again, on our Facebook page in that same post. We've got our list of Brainbuster champs coming up in a few minutes here. Your good news file later on, brought to you by Van Allen Insurance. Right now, Dan Seals. Bop.

0: Jason McCoy here on 100.1 FM. Burge and Pal hanging with you, and we're kind of asking your opinion this morning because the answer to our brainbuster question was tipping. Mm-hmm. If you're part of the average, you're doing that at least four times a week.
1: Which is wild.
0: Sometimes more.
1: Yeah.
0: So we kind of turned it over and said, you know, how do you feel about that?
1: Mm-hmm.
0: So the most popular answer was people saying, no, absolutely not. If I'm standing, I don't tip.
1: See, I like that.
0: If you're standing to make your order, you don't tip. If you're sitting down in a restaurant, you do tip.
1: Absolutely.
0: I agree with that.
1: And again, this just kind of goes back to the whole thing of like waiters, waitresses, they don't make minimum wage. They make below it. That's why tipping kind of exists. Whereas other places where the tip screen's going to pop up, I'm pretty sure they're making at least the minimum wage.
0: Well, Buzz says that he'll tip regardless because he says he doesn't consider tipping to be something that you shouldn't be doing. He says, I thought we'd tip the waitresses because their job isn't so much fun, not because they're not being paid minimum wage. So,
1: customer service, right? If any service industry, right?
0: Honestly, even if I had a bad server, I'm still going to tip the server because I'm sitting down in the restaurant.
1: Absolutely.
0: I've never had a bad server. Like, I've never had that happen where they're like, hey, here's your food, you animal. Get out of here. But I fully understand the difference between sitting down in a restaurant and ordering something at a takeaway counter and still being expected to tip.
1: Yes, absolutely.
0: So I tip 99.5% of the time.
1: Okay.
0: 20%, the nicer you are, the more you get, says Joe.
1: And that should be a determine, right?
0: If you've got it, by all means, tip. Like, spread the wealth around.
1: And like the ballpark is what, 15%? And their service is phenomenal. You're going to tip a little bit more.
0: Absolutely.
1: Right?
0: Other folks saying, you know, it's something that actually annoys them when they get up to the counter. And they've got to now skip the tip and feel guilty skipping the tip in front of the person at the counter.
1: That's the worst part about it is you ignore the tip option and you don't feel right about it.
0: No.
1: It's a guilt trip.
0: Some people chiming in saying, you know what? It's not on us. They should be paying their employees more.
1: And that's always the debate, right? Just pay your employees what they're worth.
0: Like I said, it's...
1: it's a whole thing, isn't it?
0: It's a bit of a debate here because there are people on the other side of it.
1: Absolutely.
0: Like I said, both Joe and Buzz saying, hey, tip regardless. You know, whether you're standing, whether you're sitting, wherever you are, if the tip option comes up, tip because that person might be in a different financial situation than you
1: are.
0: And if you've got it, spread it around. We're going to get a tip machine going here in studio. So,
1: yeah. Hey, did you like the brainbuster question?
0: How was that interview? 20%, please.
1: We'll take e-transfer.
0: Traffic and weather's coming up. We'll continue to go through some of these texts. We've got our list of brainbuster champs on the way as well.
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13: Is it time to find out about traffic and weather yet?
1: Ranch traffic, cloudy skies with a chance of showers this morning, carrying into the afternoon, a high 16 degrees. Roads are bare and wet. Amberley Road between London Road and Curry Line and Wingham remains closed due to a crash. Drivers are asked to avoid the area. School buses are running locally with no delays or cancellations at this time.
13: Let's get back to the country
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0: Laura and Elena, all my exes here on the ranch. The debate rages on. Some people more fired up than others.
1: Oh, yeah.
0: I think I know where they work. Well, we started thinking about some of the businesses that probably deserve tips,
1: absolutely,
0: but don't get them. When a firefighter comes to your house and puts out a fire, probably should tip that guy.
1: Yeah. Now, of course, I suppose the argument could say that your taxes cover it, but, like, I don't know.
0: That's not a tip.
1: That ain't a tip.
0: That's not going directly to him.
1: That's taxes. I was supposed to say it's taxes. That's not going to the firefighter.
0: That's what I'm saying. Doctor performs open heart surgery. Mm-hmm. That guy deserves a tip.
1: You rode in an ambulance? I mean, you get billed for that, sure, but what about the paramedics that were saving your life?
0: They didn't hit every bump on the way to the hospital. They deserve a tip. That's what I'm saying. Like,
1: yeah.
0: If one's crazy, mm-hmm, how are the others not?
1: It's a debate, right? It's everywhere.
0: That's all I'm saying.
1: Yeah, yeah.
0: You sit down in a restaurant, mm-hmm, you make your tip.
1: Absolutely.
0: Someone delivers something, gonna tip them. But again, what's the difference between this job and that job?
1: Mm-hmm.
0: Nick Powell's gonna put the news behind a paywall.
1: So before we get into the news, I'd love to tell you what's in the news, but please subscribe for $4.99 a month.
0: $5 a month. There you go. What do we have in our news? Are we allowed?
1: Please pay five. No. Operation Impact, the Thanksgiving long weekend traffic safety campaign by the OPP. They're punching numbers for us.
0: Okay. Nick's got the details.
1: From the Ranch Newsroom, I'm Nick Powell. OPP across the West region kept busy for the Thanksgiving long weekend. With Operation Impact over the weekend, police were focused on negative driving behaviors, which contribute to death, injury, and property damage on Ontario roads and highways, such as failure to wear a seatbelt, speeding, distracted driving, and impaired operation. Over the campaign, police across the West region laid a total of 2,152 charges from October 9th through the 12th, up from the 1,832 done last year. The Big Four saw 1,030 speeding charges laid on top of 83 seatbelt infractions, 15 distracted driving, 41 for impaired driving. West Perth is rolling out a voter assistance center helping residents with the election when it comes to using internet or telephone voting. Residents who need help with the voting process can visit the municipal office in Mitchell, where staff will be available to provide support for voting. The office will be open Monday to Friday next week, as well as on Election Day, October 26th. Voters are asked to bring their voter information letter with them, if it's available. And the Spirit of Success nominations are now open with the Huron Chamber of Commerce. Celebrated for over 20 years, the awards recognize business achievement across Huron County, with this year introducing a refreshed group of categories designed to celebrate excellence across a broad range of sector and accomplishments. Various awards this year include customer service, hospitality, retail, agriculture, and new business. Nominations will be accepted until October 25th. 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Weather is next.
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1: Ranch weather, cloudy skies with a chance of showers this morning, carrying into the afternoon, a high 16 degrees. Cloudy skies with periods of rain and a risk of thunderstorm tonight. 10 to 15 millimeters of rainfall expected, low 12 degrees. Tomorrow, cloudy skies with showers throughout the day, high 12, with cloudy skies and a chance of showers Friday night, low 0. Sunshine throughout the day on Saturday, high 10. It's currently 9 degrees in Listowel, 8 in Mitchell, and 9 in Palmerston. Find your full weather forecast online at theranch100.com.
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1: Checking sports, the LA Dodgers are on the verge of being swept, dropping 6-2 to Milwaukee. A win by the Brewers tonight will punch their ticket to the World Series. The Montreal Canadiens can't grab the win in Washington with a 5-4 loss to the Capitals. The Dallas Stars grabbed the win in Colorado in the shootout 3-2 against the Avalanche. And over at the NBA preseason, the Detroit Pistons pick up the win against the Minnesota Timberwolves 128-106. Brooklyn drops 144-128 to the Miami Heat. Well, Boston Celtics grab the win over Charlotte 114-93. And that is a good sports. I'm Nick Powell.
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9: 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The Stratford Perth Humane Society sent thanks out to a recent birthday girl who chose supporting them instead of keeping some recent birthday money for herself. The thanks to Miona was for her incredibly thoughtful donation following her birthday party at their KW Center. Miona's generosity, compassion, and big heart are making a big difference for the pets who need the Humane Society the most. They're grateful that she celebrated her big day with them and then went a step further to give back. 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For a great photo of Miona and her family, you can find the Stratford Perth Humane Society on Facebook. 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

0: Terry Clark, a little gasoline on 100.1 FM, 744, Burge and Pal with you, and a huge thank you to everyone who sent their texts in, chiming in on the tipping culture here in Canada. We're going to move on, but do appreciate everyone chiming in. We've gotten too many, though, so want to give a big shout-out, though, to Ryan, who I thought made a really good point, especially in our community. He said, farmers, if we're not getting a tip, and we're the ones who are feeding people. You can't be tipping people making sandwiches. No farmers, no sandwiches.
1: That's just the way it goes, right?
0: I thought it was a great point.
1: Yeah. Like,
0: yeah, that's absolutely true.
1: Where does it all start?
0: And if the argument for tipping is that their job is crappy, well, why aren't you tipping your plumber? Why aren't you tipping the guy who comes to empty your septic tank?
1: Yeah.
0: You know, there's a lot of awful jobs out there.
1: It's a whole thing.
0: Again, I think the general consensus this morning has been that if you're sitting down in a restaurant, we believe in tipping here in Canada.
1: Absolutely.
0: That's what we do.
1: Yep.
0: But if you're standing to make your order, let's do away with that.
1: Agreed.
0: I don't want that option anymore. I don't want the guilt that I feel when I'm like, nope, nope. The Chicks, Cowboy Take Me Away, here on 100.1 FM. We'll have your list of Brainbuster Champs right after this.

0: All right, Ranch Country, welcome back. I am pretty sure I'm missing someone here.
1: Yeah?
0: Just because of the amount of texts that came through for tipping, and then having to find if those people also had the answer. If I missed anyone, which I assume I did, please reach out. Mm-hmm. Isaac gave us a ring with the answer. Great job, Isaac. But Tim Bates was the very first one with the answer this morning. Great job, Tim. Brent also had the answer. And Sarah is a Brainbuster champion this morning. Dustin had it. Great job. Mm-hmm. And Tyler, very well done.
1: Right on.
0: Donna also figured it out this morning. Great job. And Tyler Pronk is a Brainbuster champion as well. I believe the last on my list is Marlene.
1: But all right.
0: I'm saying that with 80% confidence. What about our Facebook page?
1: Again, another morning. We had a bunch of comments on Facebook, but we just can't find a winner.
0: Okay. Again, average person going to do it four times a week. Tipping. Traffic and weather is on the way.
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12: Isn't it time to find out about traffic and weather yet?
13: Ranch traffic, cloudy skies with a chance of showers this morning, carrying into the afternoon, a high 16 degrees. Roads are bare and wet. Amberley Road between London Road and Curry Line in Wingham remains closed due to a crash. Drivers are asked to avoid the area. School buses are running locally with no delays or cancellations at this time.
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0: It's the fall from Cody Johnson, and it's on 100.1 FM. Just about time for Nick Powell to get us into our news, but we told you earlier we want to give you another reminder here. If you're somewhat adventurous when it comes to your taste buds, the Wild Game Dinner is for you.
1: Oh, yeah, it's phenomenal.
0: Never tried moose meat? Never tried deer meat?
1: Well, now you can.
0: That's right. Hopefully they got some rabbit and other game there as well.
1: Whatever you can get there.
0: It's coming up October the 23rd. Doors will open at 5:45. Dinner is at 6:30 p.m. Mm-hmm. And all of the wild game will be locally sourced as well.
1: Absolutely. That's the best part about it. Well, is it's not imported.
0: There is an auction and raffle items. There's even going to be archery activities, so can kind of test out to see what sort of hunter you would be. If you want full details on it, make sure you're following the Salvation Army on social media, as that's who's putting this on. It is going to be brought to you by the Ag Society as well, as they're doing the dinner inside.
1: Yeah, and the best part about this as well, those proceeds from this Wild Game Dinner, of course, supporting the Salvation Army Food Bank, but also Hope Links right here in town.
0: Those tickets are $50 each. 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All going down at the Ag Hall. Again, that's October 23rd, the Wild Game Dinner. JD Eagleson on the ranch.
2: She don't know a brave from a buccaneer, a firestone from a good year, and I don't care.

0: Okay, it's that time, 8 o'clock. Nick Powell, what do we have?
1: Let's go Brewers. Let's get the sweep over the Dodgers.
0: Huh? I think every Blue Jays fan is rooting for the Brewers, especially because this truly is David versus Goliath, right?
1: Honestly.
0: It's all the money in the world to no money.
1: Honestly, I wouldn't be surprised if the Dodgers next year somehow sign LeBron James. Like, I don't know, man.
0: The philosophies are completely different, too.
1: Honestly.
0: The Brewers are very much a small ball team, right?
1: Mm-hmm.
0: And L.A. is, let's overpower you with home run after home run after home run.
1: Absolutely.
0: Shohei Ohtani, not playing well.
1: He's not playing well at all.
0: I heard they might actually bench him for the next game.
1: He was bumped down to, like, number six.
0: Could you imagine telling Blue Jays fans that when we played them in the World Series? Oh, yeah, from now, they're going to be benching Shohei Ohtani in the playoffs.
1: It does warm my soul a little bit. Anyway, as far as the local news headlines here, it is election season, of course. And over in West Perth, they're doing telephone and online voting. And for those that may have issues with it, at the municipal office, starting next week, they're offering support so that way you can understand and get your votes in.
0: All right. Well, Nick has all the details on that and more. We are looking for some birthday submissions here. That's coming up in about 15 minutes' time. Reach out now.
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1: From the Ranch Newsroom, I'm Nick Powell. West Perth is rolling out a voter assistance center to help residents with the election when it comes to using internet or telephone voting. Residents who need help with the voting process can visit the municipal office in Mitchell, where staff will be available to provide support for voting. The office will be open Monday to Friday next week, as well as on Election Day on October 26th. Voters are asked to bring their voter information letter with them, if available. OPP across the West region kept busy for the Thanksgiving long weekend. Robin Brady has the details.
3: With Operation Impact over the weekend, police were focused on negative driving behavior, which contributes to death, injury, and property damage on Ontario roads and highways, such as speeding, failure to wear a seatbelt, distracted driving, and impaired operation. Over the campaign, OPP across the West region laid a total of 2,152 charges between October 9th and the 12th, up from the 1,832 last year. The Big Four saw 1,030 speeding charges laid on top of 83 seatbelt infractions, 15 for distracted driving, and 41 for impaired driving. From the Ranch Newsroom, I'm Robin Brady.
1: Mapleton, like many municipalities in Ontario, continues to be urged to stick to buying Ontario when they can. Council reviewed the Buy Ontario directive, looking at impacts from a local standpoint. Last year, the provincial government enacted the Buy Ontario Act, and in April this year, the Management Board of Cabinet issued the Municipal Buy Ontario Procurement Directive. This directive aims to support Ontario and Canadian goods, as well as promote Ontario jobs and manufacturing. As in procurement manager, Amon Bain says this isn't too much of a hassle for the township, who already try to keep it local.
4: Similar to many municipalities, a significant portion of township's procurement activity naturally supports local, regional, and Canadian businesses due to supplier availability and operational requirements.
1: The report was simple and straightforward, getting council approval for information. The Spirit of Success nominations are now open with the Huron Chamber of Commerce. Celebrating for over 20 years, the awards recognize business achievement across Huron County, with this year introducing a refreshed group of categories designed to celebrate excellence across a broad range of sector and accomplishments. Various awards are up for grabs, including customer service, retail, hospitality, agriculture, and new business. Nominations are being accepted until October 25th. And someone's making his comments again on having Canada be the 51st state. U.S. President Donald Trump spoke to a crowd of supporters, saying Canada will end up being the 51st state, also speaking on Canadian tariffs on milk, car companies moving their factories to the U.S., and the renaming of Lake Ontario. Trump said Canada would end up doing something, saying Canada being a state is the only way it works. For these and other stories, visit our website at theranch100.com. Weather is next.
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1: Ranch weather, cloudy skies with a chance of showers this morning, carrying into the afternoon, a high 16 degrees. Cloudy skies with periods of rain, a risk of thunderstorm tonight. 10 to 15 millimeters of rainfall expected and a low 12 degrees. Tomorrow, cloudy skies with a chance of showers for the day, high 15. Cloudy skies and a chance of showers Friday night, low 0. Sunshine throughout the day on Saturday, high 10 degrees. Find your full weather forecast online at theranch100.com.
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1: Chugging sports, the Milwaukee Brewers are one win away from heading to the World Series, who take down the LA Dodgers 6-2 in Game 3 of the NLCS. The Brewers can go for the sweep later tonight. Just two games on the ice last night as Montreal falls short 5-4 to the Washington Capitals. And Dallas picks up the win in the shootout 3-2 over the Colorado Avalanche. In the NBA preseason, the Detroit Pistons grab the win in Minnesota 128-106. Brooklyn falls 144-128 to the Miami Heat. The Boston Celtics edge the Charlotte Hornets 114-93. Despite the season, Toronto Blue Jays slugger Vladimir Guerrero Jr. was one of five Jays nominated as a Gold Glove finalist. The award is given to the best defensive player at each position. Despite his struggles at the plate, Guerrero Jr. was well praised for his efforts at first base, getting recognition from manager John Schneider. And a win for the Listowel Cyclones, who held on for the 4-3 victory in LaSalle. The Cyclones return home, who will host the Elmira Sugar Kings on Friday. And that'll do it with sports. I'm Nick Powell.
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1: Yep, it sure is, Ranch Country. We're going to get some birthdays going here, and you can always reach out to us with yours. We've got a few this morning. So, let's kick things off with Bailey Madison, turning 27 years old. You know her from shows like Pretty Little Liars and Young Snow White in Once Upon a Time. Next, a very happy birthday going out to Ginuwine, the R&B artist who gave us Pony, turning 56 years old. Kimberly Schlappman from Little Big Town is turning 57 years old today. We wish her a very happy birthday. And a happy birthday going out to Paige Davis from Trading Spaces, turning 57. Next, a happy birthday going out to Vanessa Marcel, turning 58 years old. She was Gina on Beverly Hills 90210. Sarah Duchess of York turns 67 years old today. And Larry Miller is turning 73 years old. He was the dad in 10 Things I Hate About You. He was also the principal in Max Keeble's Big Move. Classic flick.
2: Oh, yeah.
1: Check it out. Finally, Richard Carpenter from The Carpenters turns 80 years old today. How about our locals, Nick Powell?
2: All right. I think we got it all here. So let's kick it off here first as you tend to chat with these folks, this family, just about every other week or so, the Schlegels.
1: Yep.
2: As Brianna Schlegel celebrating her birthday, turning 49 years old. Of course, the entire family wanted to wish you a big happy birthday.
1: Good friends of the show. Very happy birthday to you, Brianna. We'll see you soon, I'm sure.
2: Hey, you.
1: Whoa.
2: Yeah, you. Want to be a rock star?
1: I knew where you were going.
2: Yeah, The Voice, Jay Smith, former one of our employees here down at our sister station in Wallaceburg. He's celebrating his birthday here today. And friends and family, of course, us here at the ranch, wishing old Jay Smith a happy birthday.
1: He's
2: today.
1: A good man. You do still catch his voice in a couple of ads, including the Back Alley Sound Studio ad, yes.
2: And wrapping up on my side here, an anniversary popping through. Pete Miller reaching out, and he wanted to wish a happy 38th wedding anniversary to Pete and Kim Miller.
1: Awesome.
2: Getting lots of love from Cody, Amanda, Grayson, Noah, and Sophia today.
1: The Millers, also good friends of the show. Mm-hmm. Very happy anniversary. Thanks so much for those submissions. I've got just one. It is my cousin's birthday today, so a very happy birthday going out to Trevor. That whole side of the family, musically inclined, he's a frickin' rock star.
2: Yeah,
1: so,
2: right on.
1: Trevor, happy birthday, pal. Traffic and weather is on the way. Don't go anywhere.
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5: Hi, this is Little Big Town.
8: Isn't it time to find out about traffic and weather yet?
9: Branch traffic, cloudy skies with a chance of showers this morning. Carrying into the afternoon, a high 16 degrees. Roads are bare and wet. Amberley Road between London Road and Curry Line in Wingham remains closed due to a crash. Drivers are asked to avoid the area. School buses are running locally with no delays or cancellations at this time.
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1: From the Ranch Newsroom, I'm Nick Powell. A traffic stop in Fergus has led to 20 charges being laid to a driver and a business. On October 14th at around 10:15 p.m., police were out conducting traffic enforcement, stopping a commercial motor vehicle on Bellside Avenue East. 41-year-old Perry Sound faces multiple charges, including driving under suspension, possession of a license while prohibited, failure to wear a seatbelt, and improper tires for a CMV. Well, a business was hit with failure to ensure daily inspections conducted properly, permit operation of a vehicle, failure to display inspection sticker, and proof or failure to ensure performance standards are met. All accused will appear in court at a later date. Wellington County Community Service staff will be out across the county next week, speaking with those who are experiencing homelessness. This work is part of the Point in Time count. Information collected from staff on October 21st and 22nd will help inform future planning, programs, and resources to better respond to homelessness in the community. An anonymous and voluntary survey is also launched to help staff better understand homelessness in the community. Gift cards will be offered to those who take part. And the Spirit of Success nominations are open with the Huron Chamber of Commerce. Celebrated for over 20 years, the awards recognize business achievement across Huron County, with this year introducing a refreshed group of categories designed to celebrate excellence across a broad range of sector and accomplishments. Various awards were up for grabs, including customer service, retail hospitality, agriculture, and new business. Nominations are being accepted until October 25th. For these and other stories, visit our website at theranch100.com. Weather is next.
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1: Ranch weather, cloudy skies with a chance of showers this morning, carrying into the afternoon, a high 16 degrees. Cloudy skies with periods of rain, a risk of thunderstorm tonight. 10 to 15 millimeters of rainfall expected and a low 12 degrees. Tomorrow, cloudy skies with a chance of showers for the day, high 15. Cloudy skies and a chance of showers Friday night, low 0. Sunshine throughout the day on Saturday, high 10 degrees. Find your full weather forecast online at theranch100.com.
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1: Checking sports, the LA Dodgers are on the verge of being swept, dropping 6-2 to Milwaukee. A win by the Brewers tonight will punch their ticket to the World Series. The Montreal Canadiens can't grab the win in Washington with a 5-4 loss to the Capitals. Dallas Stars grabbed the win in Colorado in the shootout 3-2 against the Avalanche. And over at the NBA preseason, the Detroit Pistons pick up the win against the Minnesota Timberwolves 128-106. Brooklyn drops 144-128 to the Miami Heat. Well, Boston Celtics grab the win over Charlotte 114-93. And that is a good sports. I'm Nick Powell.
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0: Welcome back, Ranch Country. It's Brandon Burge with you again here in studio, but I am not alone, joined by Deb Capak. Deb is a member of the Listowel Alliance. Thanks so much for taking the time for us. How are you?
1: Thank you for having me this morning.
0: It is our pleasure. I love when folks like yourself stop by. Not only are you a first-timer with us, but you've clearly got a passion for what you're going to chat about this morning. So first off, how are things going with the Lions, Deb?
1: They're great. I love being a part of the Lions organization, but as you know, we could always use more members. So if you're interested in becoming a member, please reach out to our Facebook page or email us at listowellionsa15.org.
0: Perfect. Okay. Now, you've actually just recently come to us from the big city of Mississauga, right? So what brought you to Listowel?
1: Our friends told us it was a great place to live. They've lived here for 35 years and raised their
0: Wonderful.
1: Kids here, but they forgot to tell us about the snow.
0: We hear that a lot, Deb. I myself told you I came from Muskoka, where we get some pretty nasty winter weather. Nothing like here in Listowel. It's the snow accumulation itself, right? Right in the belt. Well, we're happy that you chose Listowel, especially because our Lions need all the help that they can get. We want to grow that club, and a great way to do that is events like this. So you've got a dog trail walk coming up, right? And this is in support of the North Perth Dog Park.
1: Yes, it is.
0: Okay.
1: So the walk and wag is going to be held in Fordwich at the Fordwich Trail.
0: Okay.
1: On Sunday, October 25th at 2 o'clock till 4 p.m. It's going to be a great day. Mm-hmm. I can't count on the weather, but it's going to happen rain or shine.
0: Let's keep our fingers crossed that the same weather we saw a couple of days ago, Deb, is the weather that we're seeing on the 25th, because it was like 28 degrees. Okay, so do we pre-register, or would you register when we get down there, Deb?
1: The idea is that for participants, they would get pledges from their family, mm-hmm. friends, businesses, and then bring those pledges and their pledge form to the dog walk and bring that form with them, and they can register on the day.
0: Okay. So, sponsorship. You're hoping that folks can raise as much money as possible, as obviously the dog park is kind of in limbo right now. We need some more help. And you're actually going to do a prize for the person who raises the most sponsorship?
1: Yes, we are. Okay. We're going to have a prize, a giveaway for the person that raises the most money from their sponsors or their pledges.
0: And you're kind of calling on not just members of the community, but businesses as well to jump on board, right?
1: Yes. If you can put together a team with your business name, that would be awesome as well.
0: Okay. So we're meeting at the trailhead. You said the hike itself will be a couple of hours. Is there going to be refreshments or anything like that when we're there?
1: Yes, there will be. So we have planned some giveaways. Actually, Second Chances of Listowel
0: Wonderful.
1: Has donated some very good giveaways for every participant that shows up at the dog walk.
0: Amazing.
1: And then we'll have treats for the dogs, and we'll have treats for the humans, and hot apple cider at the end.
0: And, well, of course, we want folks to bring their pet with them and walk the trails. There's a lot of folks out there who want to help out, but maybe don't have a pet of their own. They're still welcome to come down and walk the trails too, right?
1: Oh, yes, they could. But they can also borrow one too.
0: Absolutely. For anyone out there who's possibly thinking about adopting, we have a pretty close relationship with the Humane Society in Stratford, Perth. So maybe check out what they've got going. If folks want any more information, active on social media, right?
1: Yes, we are. The Listowel Lions Club is on Facebook and Instagram. And if you need any more information about this as well, you can go to the North Perth Dog Park Facebook page as well.
0: Okay. Deb Capak here again with the Listowel Lions, and hoping to see you for their upcoming dog trail event. One more time, if folks do want to get involved with the club, best way to go about reaching out?
1: Reach out to us on Facebook. You can send us a message. You can send us an email at listowellionsa15.org.
0: Okay, perfect. Thanks so much for doing this, Deb. I'm sure it will not be the last time we chat with you. Appreciate it, though.
1: Well, thank you so very much for having us today. I am excited. I'm looking forward to this. This is going to be a great event.
0: We are as well. More Ranch Country music is on the way.
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0: Emerson Drive here on 100.1 FM. How awesome was Deb? So sweet. Really nice to get to chat with her. And hopefully the dog park is here sooner rather than later. But events like this are going to help with that. So again, make sure to mark that on your calendar. And hopefully we'll see you for the Walk and Wag Trail Walk that October the 25th. We are waiting on one more guest. She is going to be joining us very shortly here. Traffic and weather first. And we'll also hear from Rosewood Ave. Nick Powell has your 9 a.m. news just around the corner.
1: Well, October's here and summer's still winding down. All this beautiful weather has been a wonderful opportunity for anybody who wanted to get some projects done. Once you're done getting the outdoors prepped for winter, it's nice to turn your attentions indoors. We're going to be spending a little bit more time there over the next few months. 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
6: Hi, this is Trace Atkins. Isn't it time to find out about traffic and weather yet?
7: Ranch traffic, cloudy skies with a chance of showers this morning, carrying into the afternoon, a high 16 degrees. Roads are bare and wet. Amberley Road between London Road and Curry Line in Wingham remains closed due to a crash. Drivers are asked to avoid the area. School buses are running locally with no delays or cancellations at this time.
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0: Rosewood Ave, leaving town. It's on the ranch, 9 o'clock, and have confirmed that Riley Zwepp is going to join us for a chat very shortly. So first, Nick Powell has your 9 a.m. news, and as always, we want your news and traffic tips. Reach out to us here in studio at 226-622-7288. It's going to be a wet one today. A high of 16, but a chance the showers will begin later on this morning and into this afternoon, dipping down to 12 degrees tonight, and a good chance we'll see more showers. Find Nick's full news stories on our website, theranch100.com.
1: From the Ranch Newsroom, I'm Nick Powell. A traffic stop in Fergus has led to 20 charges being laid to a driver and a business. On October 14th at around 10:15 p.m., police were out conducting traffic enforcement, stopping a commercial motor vehicle on Belside Avenue East. 41-year-old Perry Sound faces multiple charges, including driving under suspension, possession of a license while prohibited, failure to wear a seatbelt, and improper tires for a CMV. While a business was hit with failure to ensure daily inspections conducted properly, permit operation of a vehicle, failure to display inspection sticker, and proof or failure to ensure performance standards are met. All accused will appear in court at a later date. Wellington County Community Service staff will be out across the county next week, speaking with those who are experiencing homelessness. This work is part of the Point in Time count. Information collected from staff on October 21st and 22nd will help inform future planning, programs, and resources to better respond to homelessness in the community. An anonymous and voluntary survey is also launched to help staff better understand homelessness in the community. Gift cards will be offered to those who take part. And the Spirit of Success nominations are open with the Huron Chamber of Commerce. Celebrated for over 20 years, the awards recognize business achievement across Huron County, with this year introducing a refreshed group of categories designed to celebrate excellence across a broad range of sector and accomplishments. Various awards were up for grabs, including customer service, retail hospitality, agriculture, and new business. Nominations are being accepted until October 25th. For these and other stories, visit our website at theranch100.com. Weather is next.
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West Coast, count your name. 702 days since this old boy became a memory. Now sipping in dive bars, sitting in cop cars, as I see.

0: Okay.
1: Okay, Deb, good luck. Thanks for being a good friend of the show. All right.
0: Bye.
1: Bye-bye. There we go. Played it twice now. Debbie's in. Tim Hicks here on the ranch.

0: This is Ranch Country. Brandon Burge here, but joined on the line by Riley Zwepp. Riley with the Homecoming Committee, who are behind the Blythe Witches Walk Return. Thank you so much for taking the time for us, Riley. How's it going?
1: Good, thanks. Thanks for having me.
0: Oh, absolutely. I think most of my listeners know I am a Halloween nut, so when I first saw the Blythe Witches Walk was making a return, very excited. So how long was the hiatus, Riley?
1: So I think it's been since 2015 that we've not done it. So we're super excited to bring it back this year in preparation for our 150th homecoming, July 1st to 4th, 2027.
0: Absolutely. I mean, 10 years, that's a whole generation of kids who didn't get to experience it. So
1: it sure is.
0: Coming up October 17th, I guess, what can we expect when we get down there, Riley? What sort of age groups are you recommending this for?
1: So we are saying like any age group is welcome to join us. Just asking parents to be mindful that it's going to be spooky. So using their best discretion on whether or not they think their kids will enjoy it.
0: Okay. And are we going to have live scarers along the trail or is it decor?
1: Yeah, so it's both. So all of our scarers are volunteers, which we're super thankful for. And then we have themed stations kind of set up throughout the trail. So think like a haunted house outside.
0: Oh, very cool. Very cool. Okay. Where are we going to be meeting?
1: Yeah, so we're on the Blythe G2G trail. The east entrance off of Highway 4 is where you're going to find us.
0: And just entry by donation here, Riley?
1: Yes, we're asking for entrance by donation, and then we're also going to have a barbecue by donation. And all of our proceeds from the Witches Walk are going towards our fundraising initiatives for the Blythe 150th homecoming.
0: Oh, awesome. Okay. So if there's folks out there who maybe can't take the trail this year but would really like to support the homecoming, can they donate directly?
1: Yeah, certainly. We would really appreciate any sponsorship that anyone would be willing. So you can reach out to us on our socials if that's something that you're interested in. Facebook, we're Blythe 150th Homecoming 2027. We're also on Instagram at Blythe 150th. And we have a website, blythe150th.ca.
0: Awesome. How should we be dressed when we get down there? Are you encouraging costumes or encouraging warmth?
1: Well, both if you want to. If you want to dress up in your costumes, please do. Any excuse to dress up through the month of October, I mean,
0: yes.
1: Why not? Just be mindful of the weather. Dress for the elements. It looks like it's supposed to be nice out on Saturday evening as far as precipitation goes, but it looks like it might be a little chilly.
0: Okay. And you were telling me that most of the trail is grass, so we're not necessarily worried about muddy trails.
1: Yeah, I think we should be okay as far as that goes.
0: Perfect. Okay. Well, let's get to your sponsor, who I know stepped up in a big way, your gold-level sponsor.
1: Yeah, so Tucker Smith Communications is our sponsor for this event.
0: Well, a big shout-out to them, because nothing like this gets done without the tireless efforts not only of the volunteers but of the sponsors as well. So keep an eye on the 150th Homecoming Committee Facebook page. We're going to be celebrating in July of next year, but the proceeds that we raise from great events like the Blythe Witches Walk will help with that. And considering it's been 10 years since we've seen one, let's make sure that the trails are packed that night. Get out there in droves. If folks have any questions, who should they reach out to, Riley?
1: Yeah, so if you want to reach out on our socials, I would be happy to take any questions that anybody has. And we're looking forward to seeing everyone on Saturday night.
0: Okay. Again, the Blythe Witches Walk returning this coming Saturday. Enter if you dare. Riley Zwepp here. Thanks so much for taking the time, Riley. Appreciate it.
1: Thanks for having me.
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5: Ranch weather, cloudy skies with a chance of showers this morning, carrying into the afternoon, a high 16 degrees. Cloudy skies with periods of rain, a risk of thunderstorm tonight. 10 to 15 millimeters of rainfall expected and a low 12 degrees. Tomorrow, cloudy skies with a chance of showers for the day, high 15. Cloudy skies and a chance of showers Friday night, low 0. Sunshine throughout the day on Saturday, high 10 degrees. Find your full weather forecast online at theranch100.com.
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0: All right, Ranch Country. That is going to do it for us. 9:52 here. While we did take both of our qualifiers this morning, don't forget, Jackie Wills is also getting in on the fun. Exact same sounder, so you know exactly what to listen for. She'll give you your cue to text. Her show kicks off just after 2 p.m. this afternoon. We've got Owen Riegling coming up. We'll also hear from Ryan Langdon. Nick Powell and I both back with you later on tonight as we had at least three submissions we want to recap and let you know what to expect tomorrow. We had two guests. Big thank you to each of them, Deb and Riley, for taking the time for us. And we're going to have two more tomorrow as well. For now, as always, stay safe. Enjoy your day. We'll catch up later on tonight.
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6: Ranch weather, cloudy skies with a chance of showers this morning, carrying into the afternoon, a high 16 degrees. Cloudy skies with periods of rain, a risk of thunderstorm tonight. 10 to 15 millimeters of rainfall expected and a low 12 degrees. Tomorrow, cloudy skies with a chance of showers for the day, high 15. Cloudy skies and a chance of showers Friday night, low 0. Sunshine throughout the day on Saturday, high 10 degrees. Find your full weather forecast online at theranch100.com.
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9: Ranch weather, cloudy skies with a chance of showers this morning, carrying into the afternoon, a high 16 degrees. Cloudy skies with periods of rain, a risk of thunderstorm tonight. 10 to 15 millimeters of rainfall expected and a low 12 degrees. Tomorrow, cloudy skies with a chance of showers for the day, high 15. Cloudy skies and a chance of showers Friday night, low 0. Sunshine throughout the day on Saturday, high 10 degrees. Find your full weather forecast online at theranch100.com.
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1: From the Ranch Newsroom, I'm Nick Powell. One person has suffered life-threatening injuries from a crash near Wingham from Wednesday night. OBP responded to the scene at Amberley Road between London Road and Curry Line. The roadway was closed before 10:30 p.m., and as of air time, the road between London and Curry is still closed. The crash involved a cargo van and passenger vehicle, with one person taken to hospital with life-threatening injuries. Updates will be provided as they're made available. KCI Listowel is once again rolling out a soup card in support of the Listowel Memorial Hospital Foundation. The card entitles the holder to one soup of the day per month for 2027. All proceeds from the card sales, available $34.99, will go directly to the hospital foundation. Last year, the cards were able to bring in $2,800 in support, as KCI looks to break the inaugural number this year. The Listowel Wingham Hospital Alliance is holding a breast screening program walk-in clinic tomorrow in Listowel. Taking place from 12:30 to 3:30 p.m. in the Listowel Breast Imaging Suite, women aged 40 to 74 will be eligible for a screening with no appointments needed. This move continues as part of Breast Cancer Awareness Month for October, with the Hospital Alliance adding early detection can save lives. If spots do fill up, staff will book you a date and time to ensure it gets done. The Listowel Lions and North Perth Dog Park Committee are teaming up for a walk and wag trail walk taking place next Sunday. The Lions are rallying the public to fundraise along the way and support the future dog park in Listowel. The trail walk will take place along the Fordwich Walking Trail October 25th, starting at 2 p.m., with prizes for the top sponsors, with pledge sheets currently available to get started. Deb Kapik, member with the Listowel Lions, says registration is as simple as enough for the day of.
2: Bring those pledges and their pledge form to the dog walk and bring that form with them, and they can register on the day.
1: Walk and Wag Trail Walk goes rain or shine on the 25th. And from the Canadian Press, the Supreme Court of Canada will hear arguments from a coalition challenging the constitutionality of legislation to make way for changes at Ontario Place. The provincial government continues to look at redeveloping the space to include an elaborate spa run by a private company, a relocated Ontario Science Centre, revamped play area, parking, and police detachment. Coalition, Ontario Place protesters are challenging the government's Rebuilding Ontario Place Act on the grounds it insulates state action from scrutiny by the courts and, in turn, violates the Constitution. For these and other stories, visit our website at theranch100.com. Weather is next.
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1: Ranch weather, cloudy skies with a chance of showers this afternoon, a high 14 degrees. Cloudy skies with periods of rain tonight, risking a thunderstorm, around 10 to 15 millimeters of rainfall expected, low 12 overnight. Tomorrow, cloudy skies with a chance of showers for the day, high 15, with partly cloudy skies Friday night, chance of showers, low minus 1. Sunshine throughout the day on Saturday, high 9 degrees. It's currently 7 degrees in Listowel, 6 in Wingham, and 7 in Harrison. Find your full weather forecast online at theranch100.com.
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1: Checking sports with a shot to head to the World Series. The Milwaukee Brewers stay in LA, taking on to sweep the Dodgers. The ALCS, the Tampa Bay Rays are in Cleveland against the Guardians. That series is tied up at one. A busy night on the ice with the Toronto Maple Leafs back home, who welcome the Buffalo Sabres. Puck drop goes at 7. For the Detroit Red Wings, they play host to the struggling Philadelphia Flyers at 7:30. While the Ottawa Senators host the New York Islanders. NHL teams are looking at trades around Red Wings restricted free agent Simon Edvinson. At least Sean Horkoff isn't the one picking up the phone. Detroit's interim GM says he has no interest in moving the man. Both sides are struggling to still hash out a deal. 23-year-old banked 9 goals with 25 points in 72 games last season. It's the start of Week 6 in the NFL with the 3-2 Denver Broncos hosting the 3-2 Seattle Seahawks. Kickoff goes at 8:15. And that is a look at sports. I'm Nick Powell.
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10: 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The S&P 500 lost 3 points to 7714. The Dow Jones up 392, now trading at 52,018. And the NASDAQ dropped 152 to 26,540. Crude up $1.69 to $96.78 a barrel. 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
13: Good afternoon. Here is the report for Thursday from Farm Market News at the University of Guelph Ridgetown campus. From Ontario Pork, Quebec's average price on Wednesday was $182.63 per 100 kilos dressed weight. The previous market's day, CME constructed price was $75.69 U.S. per 100 weight dressed weight. Compared to the previous day, this was down 11 cents. At the Chicago Board of Trade today, the corn futures are narrowly mixed, with December down a quarter cent at 480 and a half. Soybean futures are slightly lower. November down 7.25 at 1270. And wheat futures are slightly higher. December up 3.25 at 676.5. July up 4.25 at 697. Listable area cash corn prices 616 to 626. Soybean 1665 to 1680. And soft red winter wheat 807 to $8.17 per bushel. For 100.1 The Ranch, I'm Blair Andrews at Farm Market News.
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7: Ranch weather. Cloudy this afternoon, 40% chance of showers late, high of 14, UV index moderate. Cloudy this evening, 40% chance of showers early, then periods of rain, amounts of 10 to 15 millimeters, changing to 40% chance of showers before morning, low of 12. Cloudy tomorrow morning, 40% chance of showers, high of 15, UV index low. Cloudy periods tomorrow evening, 40% chance of showers, low of minus 1. Sunny Saturday, high of 9. For your long-range weather forecast, visit theranch100.com.
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0: 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With an elevator near you, here's today's outlook.
1: In Listowel, there has been 0 inches of rainfall accumulation over the past 24 hours, with winds at 4 miles west. In Drayton, there has been 0 inches of rainfall the last 24 hours, with winds at 7 miles southeast. In Palmerston, there's been 0 inches of rainfall the last 24, with winds at 2 miles southeast. Well, in Mildmay, there's been 0 inches of rainfall accumulation the last 24 hours, winds at 8 miles southeast.
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0: 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Fall is coming. And 100.1 The Ranch has your soundtrack.
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7: Ranch weather. Cloudy this afternoon. 40% chance of showers late. High of 14. UV index moderate. Cloudy this evening. 40% chance of showers early. Then periods of rain. Amounts of 10 to 15 millimeters. Changing to 40% chance of showers before morning. Low of 12. Cloudy tomorrow morning. 40% chance of showers. High of 15. UV index low. Cloudy periods tomorrow evening, 40% chance of showers, low of minus 1. Sunny Saturday, high of 9. For your long-range weather forecast, visit theranch100.com.
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She's a country fan. Come on. Like I am.

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Jackie Wills hanging out with you. A check of your weather on the way. But right now, it's Cody Johnson.

0: 100.1 FM, The Ranch, Perth County's hottest country. Tucker Wetmore there with Brunette, and happy Thirsty Thursday, Friday Eve, Friday Junior, whatever you want to call it. We're officially one step closer to the weekend. Another great weekend it's going to be. Jackie Wills back in studio with you, and as we head into your afternoon, let's take a look at your weather forecast for today. It is currently about 10 degrees Celsius, cloudy today with a 40% chance of showers late this afternoon, a high of 14. Tonight, cloudy, 40% chance of showers early this evening, periods of rain beginning this evening, then changing to 40% chance of showers before morning, and a risk of a thunderstorm overnight, amount 10 to 15 millimeters, a low of 12. For your long-range weather forecast, theranch100.com.
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0: Afternoons on the

It's Thursday, October the 15th, and we are going back to this day in 1973 when Ms. Dolly Parton released Jolene as the first single and title track from her album of the same name. According to Parton, the song, which peaked at number one on the country charts, was inspired by a redheaded bank clerk who flirted with her husband, Carl Dean, at his local bank branch around the time they were newly married. Jolene is the song most recorded by other artists of all the songs Parton has written. And here's one of my favorite covers. It's Miley Cyrus's version of Jolene on the Ranch.

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7: Ranch weather, cloudy this afternoon, 40% chance of showers late, high of 14, UV index moderate. Cloudy this evening, 40% chance of showers early, then periods of rain, amounts of 10 to 15 millimeters, changing to 40% chance of showers before morning, low of 12. Cloudy tomorrow morning, 40% chance of showers, high of 15, UV index low. Cloudy periods tomorrow evening, 40% chance of showers, low of minus 1. Sunny Saturday, high of 9. For your long-range weather forecast, visit theranch100.com.
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0: Dancing on 100.1 FM. And in case you missed it, earlier today, Riley Zwepp joined Burge on air to chat all about a event that's returning after a 10-year hiatus this Saturday. That's right. The Blythe Witches Walk is back bigger and better than ever this Saturday in Blythe at the G2G Rail Trail off of Highway 4. Entrance and entry is just by donation. They also have a barbecue by donation. And it's all happening this Saturday from 6 to 9 p.m. in support of Blythe 2027 Homecoming. You can find all the details on the Ranch Facebook page.
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That was JoJo Mason with Just Like You. You're listening to 100.1 FM. My name's Jackie Wills, and we've got some more tunes I'm sure you're going to like coming up before your fun fact of the day from Dallas Smith, Kaiten Brown, and this is Luke Bryan.

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2: Hey, another Thirsty Thursday is here, and we continue to shine the Ranch Spotlight brightly on Milverton, Ontario's very own Jenna LaDuke. 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So well-deserved, and I know she's got lots of big things in the works, so if you don't already, make sure you're following Jenna LaDuke on socials. And here's her latest release, Cheap Beer, in the Ranch Spotlight.

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6: Ranch weather. Cloudy this afternoon, 40% chance of showers late, high of 14, UV index moderate. Cloudy this evening, 40% chance of showers early, then periods of rain, amounts of 10 to 15 millimeters, changing to 40% chance of showers before morning, low of 12. Cloudy tomorrow morning, 40% chance of showers, high of 15, UV index low. Cloudy periods tomorrow evening, 40% chance of showers, low of minus 1. Sunny Saturday, high of 9. For your long-range weather forecast, visit theranch100.com.
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1: OBP across the West region kept busy for the Thanksgiving long weekend. With Operation Impact, police were focusing on negative driving behaviors, which contribute to death, injury, and property damage on roads and highways, such as speeding, failure to wear a seatbelt, distracted driving, and impaired operation. OBP across the West region over the campaign laid a total of 2,152 charges from October 9th to the 12th. West Perth is rolling out a voter assistance center, helping residents with the election when it comes to using internet or telephone voting. Residents who need help with the voting process can visit the municipal office in Mitchell, where staff will be available to provide support for voting. The office is open Monday to Friday next week, as well as on Election Day on October 26th. And the Spirit of Success nominations are open within the Huron Chamber of Commerce. Celebrated for over 20 years, the awards recognize business achievement across Huron County. This year is introducing a refreshed group of categories designed to celebrate excellence in a broad range of sector and accomplishments. Nominations are accepted until October 25th. Checking sports with a shot to head to the World Series, the Milwaukee Brewers stay in LA, taking on to sweep the Dodgers. In the ALCS, the Tampa Bay Rays are in Cleveland against the Guardians. That series is tied up at 1. Busy night on the ice with the Toronto Maple Leafs back home, who welcome the Buffalo Sabres. Puck drop goes at 7, while the Ottawa Senators host the New York Islanders. It's the start of Week 6 in the NFL with the 3-2 Denver Broncos hosting the 3-2 Seattle Seahawks. Kickoff goes at 8:15.
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Kylie Pierce is helping us get back into a Perth County's hottest country. And if you're like me, then you're probably always getting notifications that your storage on your phone is full. And you're like, how? How is this possible? Well, maybe this is the reason. All the details on the way. But right now, it's Tony Stevens.

0: And if you're like me, you probably keep getting notifications that your iPhone storage is almost full. And honestly, there's nothing worse. But the good news is you don't have to start shopping for a new phone just yet. A lot of the space on your phone gets eaten up by stuff you've completely forgotten about. So if your iPhone is low on storage, here are the biggest culprits you can look at. The first one is unused apps. If you haven't played Fruit Ninja in years, feel free to delete it to clear up space. Forgotten downloads like old podcasts, movies, and TV shows. Saved memes and shared images. Sometimes photos are automatically stored on apps like WhatsApp and Instagram. Message attachments. Who knew? All those GIFs and silly videos could be clogging up your storage. They're just buried in all your text threads. Trash folders. For some reason, when you delete files, they aren't really deleted. You need to permanently delete them to free up memory. Your browser cache, temporary website files, can hold a lot of data. Duplicate photos, I'm guilty of having a lot of these. How many accidental screenshots do you have on your phone for just your home screen? Or is it just me? No, I know I'm not the only one. And the last one is video files. These are usually huge. Think about maybe moving those into the cloud, because keeping them on your phone is going to hog up all your memory, and that's no fun. There's nothing worse than needing to do something on your phone and it won't let you because it says it doesn't have enough storage to do so. We've got some more tunes next.
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0: back with some George Strait on the Ranch Airwaves. And last night, the Listowel Cyclones hit the road to take on the LaSalle Vipers in LaSalle. And they came out on top with a 4-3 win. The boys are off tonight and then back at it at home base tomorrow night, taking on the Elmira Sugar Kings at the Steve Kerr Memorial Complex at 7:30 p.m. We'll bring you this week's Listowel Cyclones Player of the Week around this time tomorrow. So tune in and don't miss it right here on the Ranch.
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6: Ranch weather. Becoming cloudy this evening, 40% chance of showers early, then periods of rain. Amounts of 10 to 15 millimeters, low of 10, rising to 15 by morning. Cloudy tomorrow morning, 60% chance of showers, temperature falling to 9 in the afternoon, UV index low. Cloudy tomorrow evening, 60% chance of rain showers, changing to 40% chance of flurries or rain showers overnight, low of minus 2. Sunny Saturday, high of 9. For your long-range weather forecast, visit the Ranch 100.com.
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0: You know?

0: All right, Ranch Country, it's that time of the day. We are diving in and taking a look at everything you have to celebrate on your Thirsty Thursday, October the 15th. And today is National Grouch Day. Let your inner grouch shine, grumble, complain, and be a little grumpy just for the day. It's National I Love Lucy Day. Spirit Day, Global Hand Washing Day. You have no idea how important that is, especially as we head on in to cold and flu season. It's World Students Day. If you want a sweet treat, it's National Lemon Bar Day. And then if you would prefer something savory, it's National Cheese Curd Day, as well as National Mushroom Day. And last but not least, it is National Esthetician Day. Oh, and I can't forget this one. For all the Rileys out there, it's National Riley Day. But whatever you're celebrating, hopefully your Thursday has been terrific. We've got some more great tunes right around the corner.
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2: One person has suffered life-threatening injuries from a crash near Wingham from Wednesday night. OPP responded to the scene at Amberley Road between London Road and Curry Line, with the roadway closed before 10:30 p.m. Crash involved a cargo van and passenger vehicle. One person taken to hospital with life-threatening injuries. Updates will be provided as they're made available. The Listowel-Wingham Hospital Alliance is holding a breast screening program walk-in clinic tomorrow in town, taking place from 12:30 to 3:30 p.m. in the Listowel Breast Imaging Suite. Women aged 40 to 74 will be eligible for a screening with no appointment needed. This move continues as part of Breast Cancer Awareness Month for October, with the Hospital Alliance adding early detection can save lives. The Listowel Lions and North Perth Dog Park Committee are teaming up for a walk and wag trail walk taking place next Sunday. The Lions are rallying the public to help fundraise along the way and support the future dog park in Listowel. The walk will take place along the Fordwich Walking Trail at 2 p.m. with prizes for the top sponsors and pledge sheets currently available. The walk and wag trail walk goes rain or shine on October 25th. Checking sports with a shot to head to the World Series, the Milwaukee Brewers stay in L.A., taking on to sweep the Dodgers. In the ALCS, the Tampa Bay Rays are in Cleveland against the Guardians. That series is tied up at 1. A busy night on the ice with the Toronto Maple Leafs back home, who welcome the Buffalo Sabres. Puck drop goes at 7, while the Ottawa Senators host the New York Islanders. It's the start of Week 6 in the NFL, with the 3-2 Denver Broncos hosting the 3-2 Seattle Seahawks. Kickoff goes at 8:15.
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7: Checking the closing markets for Thursday. The TSX closed 552 points higher at 36,137. The S&P 500 gained 25 points to close at 7,744. The Dow Jones is up 556 points to finish the day at 52,177, while the NASDAQ closed at 26,713, 20 points higher. Crude is up $2 to $96 a barrel. Gold rose $82 to $4,190 an ounce. And the Canadian dollar is trading at 70 cents U.S. With your closing market report, I'm Kirk Dickinson.
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Old Dominion is helping us get back into a Perth County's hottest country. And rumor has it, an Alan Jackson lookalike is roaming around Nashville. More details on the way, but right now, it's Jessica Sevier.

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2: This is your news from Nashville on 100.01 FM. And you might have seen a few videos going around claiming that Alan Jackson was spotted walking around in downtown Nashville. But spoiler alert, it's not him. He looks strikingly similar, though, so fans keep getting fooled. And I'm not going to lie, I have a friend who kind of looks like Sam Hunt. And whenever he would go out in Nashville, people would think he was actually Sam Hunt. But unfortunately, he was not. But I mean, whatever makes you happy. If you think you've seen Alan Jackson, if you think you've seen Sam Hunt and it made your day, I'm glad. This has been your news from Nashville on the ranch.
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0: 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Afternoons with Jackie on the Ranch.

Potts Farm was a place to go. Load the truck up, hit the dirt road. Jump the barbed wire, spread the word. Light the bonfire and call the girls. King and the Can and the Marlboro Man. Jack and Jim were a few good men. 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Better watch out for the boys in blue. And all this small town, he said, she said. 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Like I know something y'all don't know. Man, that talk is getting old. You better mind your business, man. Watch your mouth. Before I have to knock that loud mouth out. I'm tired of talking, man. Y'all ain't listening. Them old dirt

0: 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And just by taking the 10-minute survey, you'll be entered in to win $150 in Shop Local Dollars. How amazing is that? 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
6: Ranch weather. Becoming cloudy this evening, 40% chance of showers early, then periods of rain. Amounts of 10 to 15 millimeters, low of 10, rising to 15 by morning. Cloudy tomorrow morning, 60% chance of showers. Temperature falling to 9 in the afternoon, UV index low. Cloudy tomorrow evening, 60% chance of rain showers, changing to 40% chance of flurries or rain showers overnight, low of minus 2. Sunny Saturday, high of 9. For your long-range weather forecast, visit theranch100.com.
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0: 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Sean Austin there with What Do I Know? 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
1: OBP across the West region kept busy for the Thanksgiving long weekend. With Operation Impact, police were focusing on negative driving behaviors, which contribute to death, injury, and property damage on roads and highways, such as speeding, failure to wear a seatbelt, distracted driving, and impaired operation. OBP across the West region over the campaign laid a total of 2,152 charges from October 9th to the 12th. West Perth is rolling out a voter assistance center, helping residents with the election when it comes to using internet or telephone voting. Residents who need help with the voting process can visit the municipal office in Mitchell, where staff will be available to provide support for voting. The office is open Monday to Friday next week, as well as on Election Day on October 26th. And the Spirit of Success nominations are open within the Huron Chamber of Commerce. Celebrated for over 20 years, the awards recognize business achievement across Huron County. This year is introducing a refreshed group of categories designed to celebrate excellence in a broad range of sector and accomplishments. Nominations are accepted until October 25th. Checking sports with a shot to head to the World Series, the Milwaukee Brewers stay in LA, taking on to sweep the Dodgers. In the ALCS, the Tampa Bay Rays are in Cleveland against the Guardians. That series is tied up at 1. Busy night on the ice with the Toronto Maple Leafs back home, who welcome the Buffalo Sabres. Puck drop goes at 7, while the Ottawa Senators host the New York Islanders. It's the start of Week 6 in the NFL with the 3-2 Denver Broncos hosting the 3-2 Seattle Seahawks. Kickoff goes at 8:15.
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7: Ranch weather. Becoming cloudy this evening. 40% chance of showers early, then periods of rain. Amounts of 10 to 15 millimeters. Low of 10, rising to 15 by morning. Cloudy tomorrow morning. 60% chance of showers. Temperature falling to 9 in the afternoon. UV index low. Cloudy tomorrow evening, 60% chance of rain showers, changing to 40% chance of flurries or rain showers overnight, low of minus 2. Sunny Saturday, high of 9. For your long-range weather forecast, visit theranch100.com.
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0: County's Honest Country, 100.1 The Ranch, and happy Thursday. It's Nick Powell keeping you company here, kicking off into the evening here together. Just want to remind everybody to make sure you're getting those birthday and anniversary submissions into us here at theranch100.com. Quick, free, and easy to do to fill out those submissions, getting right here into our email inboxes. We'll take care of those special greetings there for you just after the 8 a.m. news. And of course, with tomorrow being Friday, that means we'll tackle our Friday, Saturday, and Sunday birthday celebrations there. So as long as, whether it be through the website or by reaching out to us here in studio at 226-622-7288, we will take care of that there for you, while also leaving the weekend birthdays for Durango Dave as well.
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5: Ranch weather. Becoming cloudy this evening, 40% chance of showers early, then periods of rain. Amounts of 10 to 15 millimeters. Low of 10, rising to 15 by morning. Cloudy tomorrow morning, 60% chance of showers. Temperature falling to 9 in the afternoon, UV index low. Cloudy tomorrow evening, 60% chance of rain showers, changing to 40% chance of flurries or rain showers overnight. Low of minus 2. Sunny Saturday, high of 9. For your long-range weather forecast, visit theranch100.com.
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0: Welcome back, Ranch Country. And just before we sign off here, I want to remind everybody, you still have your chances to qualify and be a winner here on the ranch as we're going to be doing our Shop Local giveaway here tomorrow morning. We've taken in so many different qualifiers throughout the morning show. Jackie Wills has taken qualifiers for the afternoon, as well as on our Facebook page. You still have a chance to get an extra ballot there as well. If you go on our Facebook page, scroll down, you will find our contest detail there for the Shop Local giveaway. All you got to do is like, comment, and share the post. That's all it's going to take, and you will have a ballot for that one. Throughout the morning show and in the afternoon, you have been listening for the sounder, although Jackie has wrapped up with her qualifiers. We are going to take at least a couple more here for tomorrow morning throughout the morning show with myself and Brandon. So make sure you keep your phone handy to qualify, and also keep that phone handy with you tomorrow morning, as you might be getting a ring from myself and Brandon, letting you know that you've won big. Take care, stay safe, and we'll catch up with you again here on Friday.
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